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0: Hey, Kansas City, it's Johnny Dare. 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

0: 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Just kidding. We have ads.
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0: Ever notice how Jacktivities is just activities with a J? You're very clever like that. Here's Megan.
21: Friday, bring it on weekend. It's also National Sweet Tea Day, if that's your thing. Royals taking on the Tigers all weekend long at Golfin Stadium. Go Royals. You've also got Planet Anime this weekend at the Kansas City Convention Center. And if you've got kiddos, they'll love Bluey's Big Play. That is happening today through Sunday at the Golfin Center for Performing Arts.
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0: If JAGFM ever wins the Powerball, we won't need these anymore. But until then...
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6: From the KCMO Newsroom, I'm John Anthony with your Jack FM News Update. Most Kansas City, Kansas public schools will be open today with the exception of Wellborn Elementary School. Cleanup and power restoration remains underway in Wyandotte County neighborhoods heavily damaged by this week's storms. The Recycling and Yard Waste Center at 3241 Park Drive is operating daily through Saturday the 29th from 9 a.m. to 3 p.m. A relief center is also open at the Earl Watson Community Center, 1120 Central Avenue, offering meals, shelter, and places to sleep for those residents still affected by the storm damage. It's a sweep for the Royals and Hawaiian Brothers Plates for Plates Reward Club members as Kansas City beat the A's 6-2 yesterday, completing a four-game sweep in which the Royals scored six runs or more, triggering that Bo-Bill offer. Bobby Witt Jr. remained on a roll, going 2-for-4 with a home run and three runs scored. The Detroit Tigers come to Kauffman Stadium for a three-game weekend series beginning tonight with a Fireworks Friday game at 7:10, followed by a Faith Night post-game Toby Mac concert.
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2: Got the backlog, 49 northbound at 163rd. A little slow there. We had the road work at 155th. The left lane closed. Starting to see a little more momentum through there, but that's a slow pocket. I'm Wendy with your right now traffic.
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6: We've talked a lot about ultra-processed foods, and here is one more reason to pay close attention to what you eat. New study out of Australia found that bumping up your ultra-processed food intake by just 10% a day, we're talking a small bag of chips, was linked to a, quote, measurable drop in attention and a higher risk of dementia. And here's the part that really surprised me. This held true even for people eating an otherwise healthy Mediterranean-style diet. In other words, you can't just cancel out the junk with a good salad. If that sounds discouraging, let me give you some good news. It's never too late to improve your diet. Researchers found that swapping ultra-processed foods for whole foods over several years lowered the risk of cognitive decline. So midlife, even, can be a great time to start. Read the labels and reach for the real stuff. I'm Dr. Sanjay Gupta, helping you live a better life.

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10: Big improvement. 49 northbound, all clear from Belton up to the Grandview Triangle. Earlier road work has been completed. Kansas side stall, 435 eastbound past 69 right shoulder, and 119th Street eastbound, a stall at 35. Be ready to stop. I'm Wendy with your right now traffic.
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27: 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You're very clever like that. Here's Megan.
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3: From the KCMO Newsroom, I'm John Anthony with your Jack FM News Update. Most Kansas City, Kansas public schools will be open today with the exception of Wellborn Elementary School. Cleanup and power restoration remains underway in Wyandotte County neighborhoods heavily damaged by this week's storms. The Recycling and Yard Waste Center at 3241 Park Drive is operating daily through Saturday the 29th from 9 a.m. to 3 p.m. Our Relief Center is also open at the Earl Watson Community Center, 1120 Central Avenue, offering meals, shelter, and places to sleep for those residents still affected by the storm damage. It's a sweep for the Royals and Hawaiian Brothers Plates for Plates Reward Club members as Kansas City beat the A's 6-2 yesterday, completing a four-game sweep in which the Royals scored six runs or more, triggering that BOGO offer. Bobby Witt Jr. remained on a roll, going 2-for-4 with a home run and three runs scored. The Detroit Tigers come to Kauffman Stadium for a three-game weekend series beginning tonight with a fireworks Friday game at 7:10, followed by a Faith Night post-game Toby Mac concert.
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5: Right now, traffic from the Certified Transmission Traffic Desk.
6: East and westbound 50 Highway at 291. No delays there. 35 southbound from Pleasant Valley Road into downtown. Again, it's wide open. A stall 435 eastbound past Null. The right lane is closed. I'm Wendy with your right now traffic.
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2: Do you remember the nervous excitement of your first day of college? I just went to my 40th high school reunion. Can't believe it. I still remember those folks like it was yesterday. For today's incoming freshmen, that anxiety you and I probably felt now starts months earlier, online. Before freshmen ever set foot on campus, a lot of them now feel pressure to find their friends, even their roommates, through incoming class social media groups. Now, this sounds harmless enough, but a lot of these pages are in fact run by outside companies, not the schools. Some even charge a fee to post. Put another way, they're profiting off of kids' anxiety about being lonely. Here's the thing. You don't need your friends picked out before day one. I can almost guarantee you the best friends your kids are going to make are the ones they meet the old-fashioned way, face-to-face. I'm Dr. Sanjay Gupta, helping you live a better life.

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4: East and westbound 50 Highway at 291. No delays there. 35 southbound from Pleasant Valley Road into downtown. Again, it's wide open. A stall 435 eastbound past Knoll. The right lane is closed. I'm Wendy with your Right Now traffic.
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12: 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Be ready to stop emergency vehicles there at the intersection. 435 eastbound past Null, stall right shoulder, and 70 eastbound before Sterling, stall right shoulder. I'm Wendy with your right now traffic.
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4: 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Remember, Mike's got this.
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10: 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Most Kansas City, Kansas public schools will be open today with the exception of Wellborn Elementary School. Cleanup and power restoration remains underway in Wyandotte County neighborhoods heavily damaged by this week's storms. The Recycling and Yard Waste Center at 3241 Park Drive is operating daily through Saturday the 29th from 9 a.m. to 3 p.m. A relief center is also open at the Earl Watson Community Center, 1120 Central Avenue, offering meals, shelter, and places to sleep for those residents still affected by the storm damage. It's a sweep for the Royals and Hawaiian Brothers Plates for Plates Reward Club members as Kansas City beat the A's 6-2 yesterday, completing a four-game sweep in which the Royals scored six runs or more, triggering that BOGO offer. Bobby Witt Jr. remained on a roll, going 2-for-4 with a home run and three runs scored. The Detroit Tigers come to Kauffman Stadium for a three-game weekend series beginning tonight with a Fireworks Friday game at 7:10, followed by a Faith Night post-game Toby Mac concert.
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12: Still have one accident on the Kansas side, 435 southbound at Johnson Drive. The left lane is closed. Debris in the road, 435 northbound before Stadium Drive. You ready to stop there? 29 southbound from Davidson into downtown. So far, no delays. I'm Wendy with your Right Now Traffic.
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6: Big delay, Missouri side 70 westbound, closed past 40 Highway Blue Ridge. Use an alternate route directing traffic off onto 40 Highway from 70. Accident 470 westbound past Colburn Road on the right shoulder. I'm Wendy with your Right Now Traffic.
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21: Ever notice how Jacktivities is just activities with a J? 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Here's Megan.
22: 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It's also National Sweet Tea Day, if that's your thing. 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
10: Slow go with the accident on the Missouri side. 70 westbound closed. Past 40 Highway Blue Ridge. Use an alternate route. 70 eastbound past Sterling. Congestion. Be ready to stop. Kansas side accident. 35 southbound before 119th on the right shoulder. I'm Wendy with your right now traffic.
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8: A better life with Dr. Sanjay Gupta.
9: What's one of the most important parts of a kid's school day? Could it be recess? Well, for the first time in 13 years, the American Academy of Pediatrics has updated its guidance on recess. Unstructured playtime isn't a frill. It's essential for kids' health, even their grades. The science makes sense here. Young brains need breaks between bouts of learning to actually lock in what they've absorbed. Recess also gets kids moving, which matters when about 1 in 5 American children has obesity. It also gives them a chance to build friendships and build confidence. Here's what surprised me. The authors of this updated policy statement said recess should never be taken away as a punishment because the kids who lose it are often the ones who need it the most. Older kids need it as well for their bodies and their brains. I'm Dr. Sanjay Gupta, helping you live a better life.
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0: In a world gone mad, isn't it comforting to know that you can always count on Jack FM playing these?
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1: 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Or at least make a good argument. I don't even like to play. I've never fought so hard to defend something I don't like.
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1: 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Just play the game one way. You hit a ball in the gap, run. 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
17: 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Here's Megan.
18: Friday, bring it on weekend. It's also National Sweet Tea Day, if that's your thing. Royals taking on the Tigers all weekend long at Kauffman Stadium. Go Royals. You've also got Planet Anime this weekend at the Kansas City Convention Center. And if you've got kiddos, they'll love Louie's Big Play. 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
3: Ever notice how Jacktivities is just activities with a J? 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Here's Megan.
4: 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Go Royals. You've also got Planet Anime this weekend at the Kansas City Convention Center. 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

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Well, some of them. 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
6: Right now, traffic from the Certified Transmission Traffic Desk.
7: You would think I-35 on the Kansas side, 35 southbound would be the slow go, but actually 35 northbound beginning at 87th Street. Major congestion that continues past Johnson Drive. J.D. Jackson with a look at your right now traffic.
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6: East side of the Metro, 470 northbound to 40 Highway, two vehicle wreck causing a slowdown there. More immediate Metro, all the major thoroughfares, traffic pretty much what you'd expect this time of the rush hour, but not seeing any other major incidents. J.D. Jackson, right now, traffic.
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5: East side of town, 435 southbound at Front Street. Multi-vehicle wreck closing down the left lane. That's slowing things down. Actually, 435 northbound at that location, not faring much better. J.D. Jackson with your right now traffic.
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3: Friday, bring it on weekend. 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You've also got Planet Anime this weekend at the Kansas City Convention Center. 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
5: 70 eastbound, very slow at 23rd Street, but that frees up once you pass 31st Street. 35 northbound over the Kidbon Bridge, moving along nicely, as is 435 east and westbound at State Line. J.D. Jackson, right now, traffic.
6: My morning has two.
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3: Heading home over the Kit Bond Bridge, 35 northbound, stalled vehicle at Front Street. Heads up for another one, 70 westbound, past 40 Highway Blue Ridge Boulevard. J.D. Jackson with your right now traffic.
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